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1: 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Hit that talk back mic. Got some Fleetwood Mac on the way after Pearl Jam.

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1: Well, now that we are officially in football season and, you know, the Super Bowl is still months away, every commercial spot already sold. Yeah. Hey, it's battle. Disney says all ad inventory for Super Bowl 61 has sold out, with 58 brands paying roughly $8 to $9 million for a 30-second commercial. The game airs February 14th on ABC and ESPN. And for $9 million, that commercial better make me laugh, cry, and immediately buy whatever they're selling. What is your favorite Super Bowl commercial ever? Hit that talkback mic while listening on the iPhone.

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1: Hanging out with you Saturday night. What is going on? 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

98.9 KKZX. Hanging out with you tonight. What's going on? It is Battle. Appreciate you spending some time here with us. If you want to throw something into the playlist, all you got to do is drop me a message using the talkback mic while listening on the iHeartRadio. That's it. That's all you got to do. 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

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Hanging out with you tonight. What's going on? It's Battle Music on the way. Got some Boston. Also going to throw in some Aerosmith after Lit.

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1: I see a story like this and it just irks me because this never happens to me. 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After taxes, she took home a little more than $72,000. 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But now every ticket she buys for the rest of her life is going to feel like a disappointment. 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
2: This is a wildfire breaking news update. There's a level 3 go-now evacuation in place north of Malden, according to the Whitman County Sheriff's Office. Level 2 get-set evacuations are in place for Rosalia, according to Whitman County Dispatch. The fire is estimated at approximately 600 acres, according to the Washington State Department of Natural Resources. A red flag warning continues across the inland northwest due to hot temperatures, dry conditions, and gusty winds. This has been a wildfire breaking news update. I'm Bill Horrenda.
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98.9 KKZX. You know how I always like to keep you updated with the trend? Well, apparently there's a new one with coffee for people who think iced coffee isn't complicated enough. Hey, it's battle. Basically, you pour your coffee into a plastic bag, you freeze it, smash it into frozen chunks, add some milk, and you make yourself a coffee slushy. Now, from the videos that I've seen, it looks good, but that's a lot of work for something that I usually drink half awake while driving. It's basically iced coffee with extra steps and anger management therapy.

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1: Gonna wrap things up here on your Saturday night. Appreciate you letting me hang out. It's been a lot of fun. We shall do it again soon.

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1: 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Alice in Chains, Man in the Box, and the Aerosmith, Rag

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That's Stevie Nicks, Edge of 17. She played our iHeartRadio Music Festival number 8. Leonard Skinner was there that year. That was in 2018. Now, we're going to the 16th one. I'll tell you more about that in a few minutes. Lithium.

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1: Cope here. Staney's got a gun. Aerosmith, I'm still on the A's in our vast music library. This is the Coop, Alice Cooper. School's out.

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1: 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They're playing in the New York City area. 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
2: Level 2 gets sent evacuation to replace Slash is contributing
1: some music with some stuff to the fire is estimated that approximately 600 acres, based on the movie
2: according to the Washington State Department of Natural Resources. A red flag warning continues across the inland northwest due to hot temperatures, dry conditions, and gusty winds. This has been a wildfire breaking news update. I'm Bill Horrenda.
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0: 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Wheel in the Sky from Journey Soul to Squeeze, the Red Hot Chili Peppers. Good morning, I'm Dr. John. 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
1: This is a wildfire breaking news update. New recommendations from Spokane City officials for people returning to homes after being evacuated due to the wildfires. Officials say to flush the water system in your home. Turn on all cold water faucets one at a time and leave them running as you walk through the home. Bathroom faucets should be flushed last. A walk through your home is long enough for the running water to flush completely. The city says stagnant water may appear cloudy and have an unusual odor. For further assistance, residents can call 311. This has been a wildfire breaking news update. I'm Rich Cassone.
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0: 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I think
1: the only date I know of for Def Leppard here in the States is in Florida, Hollywood, Florida, and then they're going to South America. Now, this band, on the other hand, is crisscrossing the country, Spin Doctors, along with the Gin Blossoms, two princes

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1: 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I'm Dr. John. 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

Your home for Woody and Wilcox in the morning, 98.9 KKZX, Spokane's classic rock station. That's Offspring, and they're bringing their Just the Punk Stuff tour to the U.S. The band previously announced a pair of concerts in Quebec, and that will focus on older material and deep cuts. A third show has been added, and it's taking place in Asbury Park, New Jersey on September 18th.

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I'm Dr. John. 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

98.9 KKZX. Missy the Cat Lady, the biggest Jimi Hendrix fan on planet Earth. This is for you, but I am confused. I know you're on the iHeartRadio app, but are you in Colorado or somewhere else? Or do you have multiple houses? Wow, what do you do?

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1: And I hope your Sunday is going swimmingly. I appreciate your ears more than you could possibly imagine. I'm going to be around till 3 p.m., and we got a lot of rock on the way. And if you haven't heard already, tomorrow morning, you're going to have your first of three opportunities every day to score a trip for two to our 2026 iHeartRadio Music Festival. I'll give you more details later this hour. 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
2: This is a wildfire breaking news update. The Spokane County Sheriff is asking residents to avoid the fairgrounds area during mornings and evenings. The command center for the Spokane fires is located at the fairgrounds along with a fire camp. For an hour at 7:30 a.m. and an hour at 7:30 p.m., there's a lot of traffic there as crews come and go. Containment is growing on the wildfires. Calmer winds are allowing firefighters to make progress strengthening lines. None of the fires has increased in size. An air quality alert covers the inland northwest because of wildfire smoke. This has been a wildfire breaking news update. I'm Rich Cassone.
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Recently found out that my wife has a crush on Bryan Adams, so I don't know if he's like a top five for her or whatever. 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

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This song wasn't just a James Bond theme. I believe it was the first Bond song ever nominated for an Oscar. This is Paul McCartney with Wings, Live and Let Die. 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
1: I share with you guys sometimes about my concert regrets. This is absolutely one of them. I never got to see Linkin Park live. This is numb.

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Don't know if you caught my list of celebrities that people are saying are really bad at their jobs. I'll have that for you in just a few minutes. And just keep in mind when I share it, it is not me saying it. This is The Who.

0: The classic rock station, 98.9 KKZX. I shared this with you yesterday. I don't know if you missed it, but people online, they must be really angry or bored. They're sharing which celebrities are, they're saying, bad at what they're famous for. And they go on to Lars Ulrich from Metallica. They're saying he's not a good drummer, which I don't know what they're smoking because he's one of the best on the planet, in my opinion. They're saying that Keanu Reeves is a horrible actor. I'd say he's taken some roles and there are some choices that I go, I don't know. But overall, he's great. And by the way, you do not attack America's male sweetheart. But did you catch this one? They are saying that Bob Dylan, he doesn't sing, he whines. But come on, man. No matter what, the guy is one of the world's best songwriters.
1: 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The National Weather Service is warning of widespread haze and smoke today in Spokane. An air quality alert is in effect, and particulate matter may reach unhealthy levels at times. The suspect in the Old Trails fire, Aaron Farinacci, will undergo a court-ordered psychological exam to determine whether he can assist in his own defense. Farinacci faces 4 arson charges. Court documents show he admitted to detectives that he started the fire. He's being held on $2 million bond. This has been a wildfire breaking news update. I'm Rich Cassone.
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1: 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My cousins Ricky and Lee, older cousins back in the day, big influences as far as classic rock. This is one of those songs we played all the time. Steve Miller Band, The Joke.

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Another classic rock song that my older cousins Ricky and Lee introduced to me when I was a kid. I thank them for that. This is Boston, Don't Look Back.

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0: 98.9 KKZX. And that's just about going to do it for me. I will see you next week. Have a great rest of your Sunday. And if you've ever served this country, past, present, men, women, every branch, we love you. We appreciate you. Thank you. And God bless you and your families for your tremendous sacrifice.
1: 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Level 3 evacuation zones have been downgraded significantly after the red flag weather event over the weekend did not cause the further spread fire officials were concerned about. This comes from Spokane County Sheriff John Knowles' press conference this afternoon. The Autumn Lane fire burned nearly 5,800 acres at 61% contained. Fairview fire nearly 1,000 acres, 43% contained. This has been a wildfire breaking news update. I'm Bill Horan.
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0: Your home for Woody and Wilcox in the morning, 98.9 KKZX, Spokane's classic rock station. All right, here we go. Question of the day. What old school struggle would absolutely break someone mentally today? Let's go to Roy. What do you think, man?
1: An old school struggle that would really mess someone up today would be trying to navigate with paper maps, because we have Google Maps and all kinds of directions and everything like that today. But trying to unfold the map, figure out where you are on that, and navigate using like a compass, no one would be able to do it. Everyone would get lost.
0: 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It would just completely wreck them for sure. If you want to be a part of the show, old school struggle that would break someone mentally today, what do you got for me? Hit the talk back, Mike, while listening on the iHeartRadio app.
2: 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Level 3 evacuation zones have been downgraded significantly after the red flag weather event over the weekend did not cause the further spread fire officials were concerned about. This comes from Spokane County Sheriff John Knowles' press conference this afternoon. The Autumn Lane fire burned nearly 5,800 acres at 61% contained. Fairview fire nearly 1,000 acres, 43% contained. This has been a wildfire breaking news update. I'm Bill Horan.
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0: 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What is an old school struggle that would break someone mentally today? Let's go to Rachel. What do you got for me?
1: An old school struggle that would break somebody mentally today would be having to write a paper with a pen.
0: Oh, wait, what? Oh,
1: I don't know what kids would do today. Not to sound like an old timer, but the days of having to write 10 pages in pen or a pencil and all the revisions and everything and whiteout, it's just, they would fracture. They would completely fracture.
0: Oh, absolutely. 100%. They would just crumble. Maybe we should make kids go back to writing actual papers. And you know what? Also teaching cursive in school.
2: 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Officials from Incident Command on the Spokane Area Fire say they're focusing on remaining heat and hazards. There was no growth on either of the three fires, Old Trails, Autumn Lane, and Fairview Fire. And firefighters continue to mop up to ensure there's no remaining hotspots. The current containment percentages, Old Trails Fire 43%, Autumn Lane Fire 61%, and the Fairview Fire, 43%. This has been a wildfire breaking news update. I'm Bill Horan.
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